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1: 416.
2: 407.
0: 409 South Mulberry, there's a male, arrived in a white van, he's in talks, he's trying to leave, we're still trying to get further. Twenty zeros.

0: MC5, just information. 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
1: That's clear.
0: 407.

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0: 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And we sent you a spelling message.
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1: 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We're back from route to Murphy Gas Station.
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0: 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Patient refusal.
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0: 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You can start 15 on the checks.
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2: break. Okay. That'll be for Jeff. 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
0: Negative, I can call him back.
2: 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I believe he's RO.
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0: I'll be at 442 North Miami Street with King Young William, 5006. KYW 5006, Greyhound Pacific, 4 occupants.
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0: I'll have 6 and out to CCJ. Break for beginning.
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0: 2044. 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
2: 26.
0: Caller's Chris Current. He's in a white Ford F-150 in the drive-thru line. Said he was in the line for about a half an hour. Now refusing to leave. Wants his money back for his food, and he sounds like he's being verbal with the manager now. And he was the one that called in.
1: 220.
0: 20.
1: I'd move to 3 on that. I'm like a block away. One of those two can disregard.
2: 226. I'll continue on.
0: I'll put on the radio.

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0: 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It's a beige Ford.
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0: NC2039, copy an alarm. 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There's a door sensor going off. 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They're just requesting the area check.
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0: That's correct, 2136. MC39, check up.
2: 39, you can hold.
0: 2136. 415.
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0: 2136.

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0: So I'm going to assign you that missing adult.
1: That's weird. I never help. Do we have an update on his possible range?
0: Looks like the last we had was he left that address on foot. They said he has a PX on him, but they think it's dead. The male also possibly has a knife or a box cutter on him.
1: That's
0: correct.

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1: 225.
0: That's gonna be the area of 1313 Fairfax. RP said she heard a bunch of gunshots, but she's sure it's not fireworks. She owns guns and know what they sound like.
1: Clear.
0: Take a 226 firework complaint. Carol. 2046.

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0: Upper Valley ER, this is Pickle Medic 21.
1: This is Upper Valley, go ahead.
2: Transporting a 51-year-old female to your facility. Patient has a chief of plate, sudden onset weakness and dizziness. Patient was driving her car when she had a sudden onset of the dizziness and vomiting. Patient then arrived at her home, went to walk, fell to the ground, unable to ambulate. Patient does appear pale, cold, diaphoretic, doesn't have a history of diabetes, sugars at 285. We have the patient on 12 lead, showing normal sinus at a rate of 75, capnography at 21 with respirators at 24. She's at 98% room air with a BP of 128 over 61. We do have a 20 gauge established in the right forearm. We did administer IV Zofran with some relief. Patient does complain of some chest discomfort as well. We're in route to your facility. We'll probably be there an additional 5 or 6 minutes. Do you have any further questions or orders?
1: No questions or orders. We'll get you that on arrival.
2: That's clear. Thank you.

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2: You can hold.
0: 2150. I'm not sure if you were made aware, but there's a welfare check, 524 South Wall Street.
1: That's clear. I'll be in the house.
0: 2159.
1: I've seen persons open for me.
0: That's great. Okay. I go 226, check that.

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1: Change it to 1027 Washington, please.
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2: 322.
0: Got a welfare check, 518 West Walnut Street. I mean, possible male subjects there that are intoxicated. Seems like a domestic on another unit. You can be en route to 518 West Walnut Street for 322.
1: You're close.
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0: I'm in Michigan with Union 922-992-911, repeating Union 992-911. I'll get a white Ford.
1: Very quick.
2: 215 pedestrian south. On South Street, Harney, two males on bicycles.
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0: 6266, you can hop by the fire department again, have them come back down. Have a good bit of traffic. And have a quite a long crash scene.
1: 626, your traffic was breaking up. Just confirm you're requesting fire assist with traffic control.
0: I think it's a fairly long crash scene. There's entirely too much traffic. We're just having two patrol cars out here.
1: Clear on. I'll start that way.

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1: Upper Valley, go ahead.
0: 22's en route to your facility with a 43-year-old male. Called out for weakness today. Our patient has had pneumonia recently. He's been in your facility twice. Didn't check out for that. He is currently on antibiotics. Today he reports that, once he get out of his chair, that all day he's had increasing weakness to the point where he slumped down, unable to stand on his own. Our patient is also having issues with his hip to the point where on the 5th of August he will be getting it replaced. They say he's just been so weak, and with that pain, he's unable to stand on his own, so he called us. Other than pain, has no complaints, nothing that has been previously reported. All vital signs are within normal at this time. The patient is resting comfortably on the cot for us. Give us 6 to 8 to arrive at your facility. Any questions or orders for me?
1: No questions or orders. We'll see you on arrival.

0: We haven't received anyone on the page. 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
1: Negative, you can hold.
0: 22, 22.

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1: Got it.
0: I believe it's going to be the old covered bridge, South 48. I think it's past Faulkner. I'm going to start that way. If you got a county unit that can assist, that'd be great.
1: Here, are there any county units close to the covered bridge, John 48?
2: Well, yeah, it's that way. One moment, east of the pickle.
1: Awesome.
0: Start that way, you can pull checks for now.
1: That's good.

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1: Go ahead.
0: Everybody can go, but Clark's coming back up to take you to ride home.
1: That's clear.
2: Lieutenant 90 to Chief 90.
0: Go ahead.
2: 96 clear to go.
0: Yep.
2: There.

0: 4:15.
1: 4:15.
0: We give an announcement. We're going back to the address in the grid.

0: 그렇진 않을 것 같고.
1: 1985.
0: I'll be stationary. That's a 77.
1: Okay.

0: 16-month port. And we have any more updates on that?
1: Yeah, you have.
0: Okay, you're clear. I checked from the county line to the 19. No sign of 6. That'll be 45.
1: Okay.
2: 28. Okay. I've also checked from the 12 to the 22. No sign. I'll be 45.
1: Okay.

0: 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Player pick with 226 checker.
1: All right.
0: 23 something.

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1: Back to you or to me?
0: To you. He was bringing something back to you.
1: Graph 91 right now.
0: You would call him on the phone and tell him put whatever it was in the grass trap.
1: All right.
0: Never mind, he just got back up here.

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0: 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I'll be 45.

0: 7-9 break for Reckless.
1: Go ahead.
0: He's southbound from the 117 on a white Mazda, going varying speeds, unable to maintain lanes.
1: Okay, I'm coming up to the 115 now, southbound.

0: 279, they're going by the 111 exit.
1: Okay, I'll probably be out of position.
2: 89 Papa, what exit?
0: They just went by the 111, still southbound. They're going to pass the 110.
2: Okay, I'll be out of position.
0: Okay.

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0: 1751.
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0: You can show us the route, please.
1: That's clear break.
0: Go ahead.
1: Your RP is requesting a silent run.
0: That's clear, thank you.
1: 2254.

0: 7653.
1: Sounds on 6 good.
0: North 83. Ian Trailer. I believe it's Paul David 37300. Paul David 37300, Indiana.
1: Okay.
0: If they'd like.
2: That's clear. 602.
3: Yeah, if they could, that'd be great.
2: Clear, tell them 602.
0: How do I reach out?
2: 2257.

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1: Go ahead.
0: 202 at the 9. It's going to be an Ohio plate. John, Frank, 2221.
1: Okay.
2: Going heading that way.
1: From there, I believe Troy's going to head out with it.
2: Okay, that's clear. Do you want me to have 1204 disregard?
1: Covington 602, on one.
3: Yeah, that's fine.
1: Drop 6, covered.
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1: 2059.

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1: Portland.
0: Convenient market in Troy. The Gray Audi. Signal corps going to be Victor 686-487, V686-487, Gray Audi.
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1: Check, okay, break.
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1: Signal 6 has been missing a tire for several hours, apparently. He's been instructed not to drive anymore.

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1: Go ahead.
0: 571 at the 14. Stand by for RP. Ohio Plate, John, Keen, David, 7260.
1: Okay.
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1: Good evening, Upper Valley Union Township, Medic 25, making an ALS run your facility with 85, female, chief plate tonight. Sudden onset of some mild dizziness and some nausea. Patient states she had a UTI not too long ago, and these symptoms are pretty much identical to the symptoms she had when that started. Patient states she vomited once prior to our arrival. Was slightly dizzy on our arrival as well. Stroke scale was negative. Other vitals, 185 over 79, pulse 65, and regular satin 94% on room air. Blood sugar is 195. We do have a lot established. She did get 4 Zofran IV for some nausea. GCS 15 the entire time for us. We'll be at your place in about 10 minutes.
0: Have no questions or orders. We'll get you that on arrival.
1: I'm bed when I see you. Medic 25 clear.

0: 7-7-6. Super truck's going to be Frank Adam Young, 5068 out of Michigan. Frank Adam Young, 5068 Michigan.
1: 7-7-6. NH the 1998 Freightliner.

0: Something.
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0: You're clear. Are you going to be there for a while, or I have a reckless coming northbound from the 82?
1: Here to take that.
0: Got a reckless welfare check. 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
1: Okay.

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1: 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I'm gonna be out with a black Acura. There's no visible RP.
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0: Acura Ford Rod at Dayton. Train expired as a 410 of 2026.

0: 7-6-6. Signal 6 has some issues with his brake light switch. He's gonna pull up at the low, see if he can get it fixed. 45.
1: I think we're ready for Olaf.
2: Go ahead.
1: Victor George 796745.
3: Which one level 226?
4: Is there any for now?

0: 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There was a lot of echo.
1: That's it. You search the area with a drone. We're not able to locate the mail break.
0: There, guys.
1: I'm going to leave beyond the card as primary. I think all the units are about to break off.

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0: 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He's not in a good spot. I'm going to make sure he gets a record out here shortly.

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0: Sure, the 12-point suspension.
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0: Worker device, he told Signal 6 to be about an hour ETA. 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
0: 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We'll be having someone come pick them up.
1: Okay.
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1: Three of them.
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0: 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My computer's updating. Will you show me two, please?
1: Yeah, 34.

0: 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Exit 69 on the 25A, Ohio Plate, King, Young, Adam, 6322.
1: Going after the 2020 Black Nissan Fish Wagon out of Dayton.

0: age 32, age 32, on the scene of a two-story single-family dwelling, nothing showing occupants out of the house. Age 32 will have Jack's command on investigating.
1: 043.

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1: Yeah.
2: Good.
0: You can disregard your call.
2: Sure.
0: Sure, 45.

0: 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Unruly 1248, Hawk Master.
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0: 0-51.

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1: For the
0: 66 in a row. Adam 5, Robert George, plate number 2. Adam 5, Robert George, plate 2.

0: 776 Pickle Break for Ben. 3 George Tom, Edward King 1, 338, 9 George 2, 44774. Advice needed repeated.
1: Yeah.
0: That'll probably be about an 08 GMC white.

0: 1585 Opequa. I'll be on Leitner Road, just off of 25A, or North Dixie. There's no crossroad ahead. Well, actually, Leitner Road and Peters Road. It's going to be an Ohio plate. King, William, Paul, 7837.
1: Here.
2: 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Tonight's the 2020 Grade U fish wing, and that is Aiton.

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0: 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Whole checks.
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0: 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You know it, Cassie.
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0: 154.

0: mine. 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
0: Can you put him on the assist for Union? Have you run in the test and show me 38?
1: 155.
2: Be on 66, South Harden. South State, Victor Boy King, 8198. Victor Boy King, 8198. Try Pennsylvania truck.
1: Uh-huh. 155.
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0: What's up, Six Checkup?
1: 45.
0: It's a break.
1: Good.
0: We had a call about a possibly pedestrian, a female riding an e-scooter down the interstate that was driving in Alvarez County area. They were unable to locate her. Would you be able to check the line in Shelby County, south?
1: Right.
0: The call came from Wapak PD. They spoke to a friend of hers, said that she's supposed to be traveling from Michigan to Tennessee. She might have stopped off at a gas station. We have not had any other calls on 6.
1: Okay.

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0: try for it, Jill. I didn't get any answer either.
1: That's fine.
0: Give it to you.

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Yeah. 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
0: 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It's a little black SUV unknown occupants.
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1: Thank you.
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0: 25A in front of Casey's in Arbor Gas on a white Jeep, no visible 7.
1: Jeep 81. AMC 17, 4 checkout. Mm-hmm.
2: MC 17, 4, checkup. Four on my break. Four, guys. I'm live one on test. On test 252.

0: 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Looks like the driver was asking RP not to call.
1: There we are now.
0: 254.
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0: sir. Information, the vehicle's still there. RP is advising they can't see the driver anymore. Not sure if they took off.
1: Is there a description of the driver?
0: They did not.
1: Where?
0: 255. And C-17 for checkup.
1: Right, limit time.
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0: NC5.
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0: Yeah, 1206, Fighting 1, if you can advise, you're the only one available.
1: Nothing wrong, 2-7.
0: Clear, there's your one.
2: 6, Eastern Traffic.
0: There's your one.
1: NC5.
0: Go ahead.
1: Can you contact him? He's on the way south.
0: Affirmative, we're calling him now.

0: There you go. I'll be hearing off that as well.
1: Hey, John.
2: Calling from there.
1: Level 6, go ahead.
2: We got the mail to Tane.
3: Mail to the front
2: yard of,
3: We are going to hell where somebody is.
2: Frederick Garland. I don't know the address, but it's past the accident.
3: Really?
1: You're clear. Just past the accident on Frederick Garland.

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1: Clear.
0: Please, I think.

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2: Good. 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
1: No.
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0: Okay, I'm in custody.

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1: Page 9.
2: Five
1: over
0: 3 equal
2: check.
1: 310.
0: 12 over 3. 12 over 6. Do you have an RP, and if so, can you have them come to the scene if they were just a resident of the area?
1: You're clear.

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1: Follow, sir.
0: I'll be in route to jail with Mel 21.
1: 331.
2: 3937.
1: 39.
2: 41, King's Chapel in Troy. John Tom Lincoln, 1342. The white Honda on the numboard.
1: 332.
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0: It's suspicious at 1504 North Market. I'll be out with the vehicle.
1: Roger, please.

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1: Roger, sir. Forty-seven at the five.
2: Okay.

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0: this is Upper Valley. Can you please repeat, identify, and go ahead?
1: This is Pickle Medic 21. We're up to your facility with a 92-year-old female. She's complained of hip pain from a fall approximately an hour or two ago. Patient has no other complaints other than the hip pain. She's currently sitting comfortably on the cot, and the size of her pain is not present. All of her vitals are stable, and we'll be there in just a couple minutes if you have no questions or orders.
0: No, thank you. We'll assign a room on arrival. UVMC out.

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2: 442.
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1: I'm Covington of Woodstreet. He's on the phone 7630 to 7630 on black Chevy sedan. I'm in Austin.

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3: 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We got a positive canine alert, search the vehicle.
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0: Okay. Matic 21, go ahead.
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0: We're around your facility with a 76-year-old male coming from Pickleman Nursing Home. Patient complains of difficulty breathing on sometime this morning. Patient overnight started having difficulty breathing. Patient does have diminished lung sounds at both heels. Has had one breathing treatment at the nursing home about an hour ago. Minimal relief. And another one in our medic here. Patient did start at 89% on 3 liters nasal cannula. We've got him on the nebulizer, and currently he's at 91%. Other vitals are as follows. We have 12 lead. 12 lead shows right bundle branch block at a rate of 110. Got 95%. On the nebulizer, got a BP of 160 over 62. Capnography shows 37, respiratory rate of 35. Temp is 103.7. We're in our facility. We'll probably be there in 5 or 6 minutes. Do you have any additional questions or

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0: 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I'll pick up Florida.
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0: Are you in the south then?
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1: 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Edward 9, Tom, 841, Kentucky.
0: Okay. A 2013 blue Chevy Cruze.

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0: 1354, Pico, that's westbound.
1: 1354, and...
2: Looks like there is lights, fire alarm going off on the outside. Looks like the place is vacant. We'll be out investigating.
0: 6-3-4.

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0: 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That's Henry Edward Queen, 5314, AGQ 5314.
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1: Start me a property card at the community park, 140 West Broadway, right?
0: Yeah.
1: This is going to be in reference to my missing adult from last night. I've located his belongings.
0: Seven zero nine.

0: 236, reckless.
1: What are the details on that in my cruiser?
0: From the 78 southbound for motorcycles, high rate of speed, erratic driving.
1: Okay, you're clear.
0: 727.

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0: On East Dash, white pickup. It's going to be, I believe, an Indiana plate, 478-2, Tom Frank. I'll update you when he stops. Wait, that's going to be a South Carolina plate.
1: Clear, what's your cross?
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0: 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Go ahead.
1: We are currently en route to your facility with a 78-year-old male for nausea and vomiting. He does have a history of acid reflux. He said it's worse than it has been. His vitals are currently stable with an SpO2 of 97, a pulse rate of 83, a blood pressure of 180/92. He does have a history of hypertension and hasn't been able to hold his medication down. This all began yesterday. He doesn't have any pain or diarrhea, and we'll be at your facility in about 4 minutes. Do you have any further questions or orders?
0: That's clear. We'll assign that upon arrival. Upper Valley out.
1: That's clear.

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0: 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Should be clearing up here in the next 5 to 7 minutes.
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0: Upper Valley. Go ahead, pick one.
1: 922 is around here facility with a 38-year-old male. She complained of chest pain. Pain started all of a sudden at rest. The patient is diaphoretic and did vomit. She did a 12 lead and we see a normal sinus rhythm. His other vitals do show an elevated blood pressure of 181 over 100. Pulse is right around 73. SPS2 is 100% on room air. We did give the patient 4 baby aspirin and 1 nitro and we started an IV. Did get a glucose of 107. We're en route to your facility. We should be there within about 8 minutes. Do you have any questions or orders?
0: That's clear. We'll assign medical on arrival. Upper Valley out.
1: That's clear. Thank you.

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1: 2:38.
0: South Main to Miami. Florida plate. X-ray. Ida, Ida. 674. XII. 674. Black Jeep.
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1: This is Upper Valley, go ahead.
0: Yes, this is Troy Medic 13. We're en route to your facility with an 87-year-old male coming from Brookdale Dementia Unit. Chief complaint today is going to be a large skin tear to the left forehead due to a fall head first out of his wheelchair. Nursing home denies any blood thinners. The patient is a DNR-CC. Patient's currently alert and oriented at his baseline. Current set of vitals, BP 130 over 92. He's got a heart rate of 130. He's at a 95% on room air. We did place a C-collar on this patient for precautionary measures. This is a fall, and we have a bandage wrapped around his head so that skin tear bleeding is controlled. We'll be at facility in roughly 1 to 2 minutes. Any further questions or orders? And patient also denies no loss of consciousness.
1: That's clear. Call sign bed upon arrival. Upper Valley out.

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Could I get a couple of hands to the front ramp in about 2 minutes, please? Top 116, third.

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0: 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Tom George, 041-372.
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1: And you're south of the 70? Go to 610, okay.

0: do a 37.
1: Two-way, good.
0: 37. I'm going to be in Wilson in front of 335 out with a motorcycle.
1: Nine thirty.

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1: Just for the card, the plate for the motorcycle is going to be Lincoln Sam Paul 06, LSM 06. Break.
0: Go ahead.
1: Send me a second. This male driver is going to have a 15.

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1: 9:39.

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1: 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Let's start.
0: Really?
1: I got this is Matt Bailey and Wes Grumpy. We got the cool kids table. Later today. I don't know. I don't like waking up this early. I love this day.

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2: Pick one to 399, okay?
0: The other side where this additional line is on the passenger side, leave that valve shut. Do not open that up yet, okay?
3: Okay. I'll go shut that valve now.

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1: Yeah.

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1: 10:04.
2: Repeat that. 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How much pressure is on the orange line?
3: 200.

0: Neither did Joe. 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Great for name number.
1: Good.
0: 83930. 83930.

0: Joseph.
1: You make a found property card at Clark and Roosevelt. Just close it out.
0: Two thirty-eight.
1: South Main in Miami. King Edward Zebra, 2251. KEZ, 2251. White Toyota RAV4.
0: Tender right.

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0: 399 after Debris, no longer on the roadway.
1: 399, okay. Start heading towards the 68 southbound for a 31. I'm still in public service.
0: En route.

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I'm going to check if Tiff has a unit to stand by. 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
1: 1044.
2: Just city advised, they're going to take it.
3: Okay.
1: Someone else. Unsure if it's physical or not.
4: All right. One second.
1: 10:45.
4: Have 2:30 and 2:38 break free from their calls. They can come back.
1: That's clear. Pick one, 2:30, 2:38.
2: Yeah.
1: Need to break free from your calls. Have a disturbance. Let me know when you're ready for the readout.

0: 238.
1: 238.
0: What's the call we have?
1: It's at 415 Franklin. It was called in by a third party. It's the house just north of that. There's residents outside yelling and screaming at each other. She wasn't sure if it was physical or not.
0: That's good.
1: Pickway 230, were you clear on that?
0: 30, you can hold my call and add me to that server.
1: That's clear, 1046.
0: Excuse me, I'll be on mute.
1: You're clear, 1046.

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2: Suffer Valley, go ahead.

0: This is Pokemedic 21. We're out at your facility, 83-year-old male coming from home. Chief complaint today is some balance and coordination issues.
1: Patient says he was walking out of his bedroom, walking into his living room, sat down to watch TV when he fell off balance. Patient did state that he fell once, but he was able to catch himself, denies any injuries from the fall. Patient denies any other complaints today. All vitals, currently stable, however, he is a little hypertensive. Does state he does have a history of hypertension and is medicated for it. He's compliant in taking all of his medications. We have a heart rate of 85, showing you pace, rhythm. Patient does state he does have a pacemaker. I have SpO2 at 95 on room air, once clear bilaterally. I had a blood sugar of 171. Patient did state he has a history of a stroke, unknown when. This night it performed in the residence was negative. We have a 20 gauge established in the right AC. We'll be at your facility in approximately 6 to 7 minutes. Any further questions or orders?
2: That's clear. We'll assign that upon arrival at Propelio.
1: That's clear. Thank you.

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1: 1057.
2: Bowling Green advised with a reckless op. It's going to be a black, northbound from the 108, a black Denali, Michigan plates, high rate of speed, almost ran a caller off the roadway, cutting the vehicle off.
3: Okay.
4: That syphilis view, probably around 2-3 to speak with him.
1: 1057.

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0: West Main in the Arby's parking lot with Ohio. 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

0: He's already, can you put me back on my civil? I'll be in Rome.
1: 11-04. Charlie 444, check out.
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0: Six either got off at the 110 or he was already by. There's no sign of that 345.
1: 1354 again.

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2: 433.
0: 608, Carriage, Haley tried to shoot herself, or if he got the gun away from her. Female's not injured.
1: 417, clear.
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0: 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You can show me a quarters.
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1: Good morning, Upper Valley. Covington Medic 51, currently route to your facility with a 64-year-old male from his residence. Chief complaint is a spinal pain. Patient has a spinal infection. He's supposed to have surgery down at Miami Valley Hospital tomorrow. Patient Stacy started vomiting and not feeling well last night. We have a temperature of 98, a blood glucose of 137, have a blood pressure of 131 over 78, 97% on room air, and a heart rate of 104. Patient does have a PICC line in. He's alert-oriented, times 4. We're about 10 out. Any questions or orders?
0: That's clear. We'll assign bed upon arrival. Upper Valley out.

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1: 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The 760, check out.
0: Northbound at the 105.
1: It was 760, okay.
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1: Pick one 1354.
0: Yeah, with tire debris in the roadway, just south of the Shelby line.

0: at 399 and Route 31 at 274 and 75 in case you get any reports on it.
1: In regards to this?
0: No, it was a two-car ACD on the ramp.

0: 760 Pippa. 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I'll get everything started for 399.
1: Pippa to 760, okay?

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0: 760 Pickwell. 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
1: 760, go ahead.
0: Paul, Nora, Nora, 3029. 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It's a Ram, Fan, Amazon truck.
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0: 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I updated Mr. Maxwell's license information, and the second OL I entered is the driver of the Ram.
1: 760, okay.

0: vehicle, there's no damage to the Jeep. 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They do want a crash report. I will need a 17.
1: From 50 okay, it's been sent.

0: Or if you can get back out to Tanner's place.
1: Right, I'm headed that way. You got some pending?
0: Northbound from the 99 is a blue Chevy Silverado weaving between lanes. King George Henry 2836. It comes back on a 2019 Chevy truck out of Salina at Elisa Roth.
1: Okay, now I'm going to head to eastbound real quick.
0: 1354 again.
2: Yeah,
0: 399, okay.
3: 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If you're checking on me, I'm okay.
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1: Good.
0: I have an additional caller on public service with him also. It's a black, he's going to be behind him in a black Jeep or in Cherokee. They just passed the 106 northbound. He advises dark blue Chevy Silverado, has tinted windows. He's unable to get any description on the driver. He's been all over the roadway.
1: Okay.

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1: Medic 55.
0: Second quarters in service.
1: Thank you.

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1: Okay, now I'm coming over. 25A now. I should be in position to have it go right by me.
2: Yeah.
3: Can you notify Troy about that vehicle because I did a stop

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1: Okay.
2: Information for our unit on a hit scope. Happened at 718 in Barnhart. It's a black truck, last seen eastbound on 718. 13 Jeffers.

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0: 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RP's at the residence, pick up her daughter. X came out making threats. 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RP's in a gray Buick.
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0: Clear. Troy, 435, check up.
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0: William Sam Edward 457. Again, William Sam Edward 457.
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1: Right.
2: Sprinkles had a report of a wreck for a fusion last seen westbound on 29 from the county line. Pinion and Nora 5498, the RP comes back out of Piqua on Springbrook Lane. I'll also advise Shelby County on it.
1: Okay.

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36, 36, 36, 36, 36, 36, 36, 36, 36, 36, 36, 36, 36, 36, 36, 36, 36, 36, 36, 36, 36, 36, 36, 36, 36, 36,

0: Nine signal 31.
1: Go ahead.
0: Southbound between the 92 and 91, they're pulled over on the left side, a black Ford Fiesta and a maroon GMC truck.
1: Zero.

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1: Excuse me. 21964 and 2.

0: 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Pulling into the church off of Harrington, right by 41. Figure 4 is going to be King Boy Lincoln, 8008. KBL, 8008.
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1: Hi, 760.
0: 33 westbound, the 15, flight center.
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0: 33 to 14.
1: Have a reckless northbound from the 100, break.
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1: 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They're unable to maintain lanes and cutting off other drivers.
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0: We are currently en route to your facility with a 51-year-old male that fell off his bike. He has had some alcohol today. He said an unknown amount. He said it was a lot. He currently has no complaints or illnesses to note. Dogs are currently stable with an SpO2 of 96, a pulse rate of 88 with a blood pressure of 130 over 83. He denies hitting his head. We'll be at your facility in about 3 minutes. Do you have any further questions for us?
1: That's clear. We'll assign that upon arrival. Upper Valley out.
0: That's clear.

0: clear. Is that North Main or North High?
1: North Main.
0: Very good.
1: 1443.

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1: Northbound at the 109, Flight Center.

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0: 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Super, ciao. I'll be on route with name number 280994, 280994 to Westbound. Super, ciao. I won't be coming yet. I'll be coming to my station first processing.
1: Can you repeat that?
0: You can forget the last traffic. I'll be going to my station first processing.

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1: Bradford Medic 55. Bradford Carter 55. 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

0: 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There's a Jenna Bella Runyon on 23 for him.
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1: 417. En route to 2711 Fairmont Court, apartment B.
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0: 1535.
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7660. 7660. The plane type is an ultralight glider. 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
1: Copy.
3: Tipping its information on a reckless southbound from the 73, the Black Hyundai, Santa Fe. Center Force, John Tellum, Edward, 8190, is unable to maintain lanes. Information, 1539.
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0: 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Air Flight is going to transport 6 to Miami Valley, Maine. Critical life-threatening injuries.
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0: 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There's no way I'm going to make it down there in time.
1: Okay.

0: 3/24. Just information, we have a reckless possible OVI coming northbound on Canal from Ross. It's a white, correction, gray Toyota Tacoma all over the road. We have a off-duty Clay Township sergeant following.
1: You're clear. I'm sitting on Canal now. I'll watch for him.

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1: Add me to that OVI. He's going to be westbound on Evanston.
0: 1658.
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0: 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Covington Utility 54. Fire, Priority 2, Investigation. 207 College Street, Cross Street of Maple Street and Ash Street. 1711.
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2: Great. 254, okay.

0: 1933.
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0: No, you
1: don't. 7633.
0: Yes.
1: Update the comments with the possible owner of the plane, Rick.
0: Yes.
1: Could you give him a pen, see if he can confirm that he owns the plane, and also if he's the owner of the surrounding fields and landing strip?
0: Yes.

0: 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Okay. 503 South Main, white male, black Adidas hoodie, black pants, verbally fighting, saying he had a gun. Keeps walking over to 507 South Main, getting further.
1: Down at the city hospital.

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0: Troy 443 checkout.
1: 1723. The rep from the NTSB and FAA said it's okay to move the aircraft.

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0: 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I have another PX for Steve Ralph.
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0: 937-604-2619. 604-2619.
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0: North 65, Indiana, 11 Boy, Zebra Adam, repeating 11 Boy, Zebra Adam, Indiana.
1: Okay.

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0: Covington Medic 52. 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Cross Street of East Bridge Street and Thompson Street. 1743.
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1: Please.
2: 33 eastbound at the 16th, correction, the 12, plate tendered.
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0: MC5. We have a disturbance coming in at Grease Tree Service, 3200 Piquetroy Road. We have Lindsay Mitchell and the RP physical. They're separated now.
1: You're clear. We'll get someone in route.
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2: Absolutely.
1: 399, okay.
0: 954, Purple 3.
1: 1954.
0: North 70, Paul Nora Lincoln 2915, repeating Paul Nora Lincoln 2915.

0: 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Menacing complaint, PX only.
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0: Silver Valley. 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
1: Currently arrested for facility with a 63-year-old male, coming from home. Two complaints today is going to be some chest pain. Patient stated that chest pain started this morning, but it hasn't gone away. Patient does have a history of some previous MIs. He's currently alert and transported to DCF 50. Current vitals are a pulse of 59. I ran a 12-lead, which showed a sinus 3 with a left bundle. I didn't see any significant elevation on that. Blood pressure is 130 over 81. He's setting at 95% on room air. I've got a 20-gauge established on the left AC. I've given 324 of aspirin, and I just gave 0.4 of nitro. We'll be in facility in about 4 minutes. Do you have any questions or orders?
0: That's clear, Troy. We'll assign bed upon arrival. Upper Valley out.

0: Standing unit looking to speak with Diana. 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
0: Minutes incomplete, 514 and a half, South Walnut. Eighteen eleven.

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1: 760.
0: 33, eastbound at the 15, plates entered. The plate type, I don't know. It's got a dog on it.
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0: Okay. Blue 1954.
1: About to go three, go ahead.
0: Okay, disregard on my traffic. Go ahead with your three.
1: Okay, be north of 74, John X-Ray Henry, 6824, being John X-Ray Henry, 6824.
0: 1954, okay. Valid on the dark blue 2020 Chevy.

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1: This is Bowser, Ohio, NIS-77. I added the BL to the incident.
0: Clear on.
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1: 1831.
3: I'll reference the southbound entrance ramp with the 92 brake.
4: Yeah.
3: The caller advised that there's no signage in the construction zone indicating that the right merge lane is closed. Can you check that area and advise if I need to contact ODOT?
4: Right, I'll be en route from 75.
3: Okay.

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1: 760.
0: Southbound 114 in the rest area, plate centered.

Post 6 units, break for Volo. Eastbound 67 from I-75. It's a red Chevy SUV, possible registration. Mary Robert, Sam 17, speeding and brake checking, Volo only.

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0: 760.
1: Southbound 113 on the ramp, the ramp.
0: 760, okay.

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0: I'm clear on it.
1: That's clear. Did you want me to go ahead and close it out? The medic's returning.
0: Yes, please.
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2: 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Do we know he's even at the residence?
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4: I'm okay.
3: 760, okay.
0: Go ahead.
5: You can close out my reckless and put me on that assist motorist break.
0: Go ahead.
5: Does that RP know if that guy needs a tow or not?
0: And if he didn't say, he doesn't know.
5: You're clear.
0: 1859.

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1: 760.
0: Southbound to 113, plates in it.

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1: 315.
0: You can close that card. The RP is going to take care of the cat. Animal shelter's not responding.
1: Okay.
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0: Ridge McCaig, John X-ray Queen, 5658, JXQ, 5658, via Black Chevy Impala.
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0: For the deputy, you can disregard for now.
1: Okay, room service.
0: 1960.

occupancy. County 46, 47s at the 15, King Lincoln Williams, 6329, King Lincoln Williams, 6329.

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1: Before 16, good.
0: For 20, the assist motorist is going to be a Troy call. It's going to be right there close to the intersection of McKay and Commercial Center Boulevard.
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0: 7-16.
1: Northbound 111. Make that to 112. Plates in there.

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0: stick with 225. Civil complaint, the expert.
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0: 1928.

0: Yeah, go to Tony.
1: Go ahead.
0: Just information, we have a child abuse complaint, PX only holding, and then this is squad at Pickle Manor.
1: You can assign the SIS squad to me, close it out, report taken, show me back busy here at the range, break.
0: Good.
1: What's the nature of the child endangering?
0: It's just going to be a mother that wants to speak with an officer regarding things that happened with her son at her dad's this weekend.
1: Okay, that'll hold until somebody's available and they can give her a call.
0: 1931.
2: Good.
3: Northbound from the 94, a gold Jeep Patriot, in and out of traffic and cutting off other vehicles. It's going to be a female driver with blue hair and a male passenger.
2: 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Are they going to stay with it?
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1: Northbound, 76, Michigan. Edward Zebra, Edward 2295. Edward Zebra, Edward 2295.

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1: Good.
0: They're passing the 102 in the right lane. Registration is King and Frank, 2483. Returns on a tan Jeep out of Ada.
1: Okay, is it continuing to speed in Olive Road?
0: The 760, they're on the yellow line and cutting off other vehicles still.
1: Okay. I'll pull over to the right shoulder at the 112 and wait for him.
0: Okay.
2: That's quick.
3: It's real quick. It'll be a northbound. RP's are entered. B45.
0: 1954, okay.

0: with 225.
1: Go ahead.
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1: Sure.
0: 1937.

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1: Go ahead.
0: She believes the disconnected call came from her juvenile daughter, who was on foot break.
1: Clear, go ahead.
0: Being route to 316 Boone Street to check the residence for the juvenile.
1: 1940.
2: 6109 in the left lane.
0: Okay.

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0: and check up.
1: Around with an 86-year-old female. She complained of leg pain and blisters on her leg. Patient is, you know, times 4, G says 15, pulse of 59, blood pressure 171 over 82, SpO2 94 on room air. We'll be there in about 8 minutes. Any further questions or orders?
2: No questions or orders. We'll get you a bed on arrival.

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1: Exactly.

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0: Have you received any more calls?
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0: Okay. 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
0: 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What's second advice?
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0: 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Go ahead.
1: This is Medic 21. We're at your facility, 79-year-old female coming from Sickle Manor. She complained this evening, chest pain after a fall. Staff at the facility states they found the patient laying in the doorway of her room. It was an unwitnessed fall. Patient, however, denies hitting her head, denies any LOSP. Patient does not remember hitting her chest on anything when she fell. Patient does not remember how she fell. Patient states, mid-sternum chest pain, heard from inspiration and exhalation. Rate to 8 out of 10. Current vitals, we have a pulse of 102, showing sinus attack on a monitor, 98% on room air, lungs were clear bilaterally. You have a blood pressure of 165 over 112. 12 lead was negative for any ST elevation or depression. Did show the occasional PVC. Out of blood glucose of 88 and a temp of 98.4. You have a 28 IV established in the left AC. We'll be at your facility in approximately 4 minutes. Any further questions or orders?
0: Questions or orders, we'll get you that on arrival.
1: Clear, thank you.

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1: 760.
0: Can you have a PD unit respond out here? Signal 7, driver's just a little agitated, checked him at 104, plus he's been previously warned for vehicle defects. I'm going to be towing the car.
1: Okay.

0: 15, shut up.
1: You can hold.
0: That's good. Not in Father 1, shut up.
2: Trouble 1, I'm okay, you can hold.
0: Nice, take a dick.

0: Sky 415.
1: 415, I see, that's it.
0: 1959.
2: See when the last time I stopped it was.
3: Tonight's I'm okay. 760 okay, while possibly en route.

0: Nine something.
1: 297.
0: I put an Ontario in the incident. Can you use on that?
1: Okay. Tickler 760.
0: Good.
1: Just confirming the plate is King Young Union 6155.
0: That's the correct plate. I believe the last time I stopped it, it had a temp tag. I don't remember what it was.
1: Okay, stand by.

0: try 401. And really. And really, 2401 Highland.
1: Please.
0: 23rd.